Well, what a great way to start the second hour of our Community Matters program. And that was a track called Wind Beneath My Wings from Beaches, from an album called Titanic and Other Movie Themes. It's almost 9 minutes past 10 on this Friday, the 17th of July, and current temperature outside, I have got the heater on in here, it's gone up 7 degrees, better than 4 that it was an hour ago. Clearing to a fine day today with that fog appearing overnight and all through tomorrow, it looks like. But we are heading for a top today of 14, very similar to yesterday. That fog around tomorrow and 13 degrees, and looks like fog during the day on Sunday as well with 12 degrees. Can't see a next fine and sunny day, so maybe that's a sign of things to come, although didn't say any rain either. So let's, I have to get out and water my plants that are underneath the back pergola, so I'm guessing you do too. Let's enjoy now Susan Boyle from the album I Dreamed a Dream, and this is Wild Horses.

beautiful. From Barbara Streisand there and Michael Crawford with the music of of the night. Pardon me, we started with Susan Boyle and Wild Horses. It's 21 minutes past 10. You're listening to Di this morning. And a reminder that if you're looking for something to do this weekend, the Michael Jackson History Show is returning to Australia in 2026 to commemorate 30 years since Michael Jackson's final groundbreaking world tour. You can celebrate his creative genius, and the history show is happening tomorrow. That's the 18th of July, the Horsham Town Hall. And all you need to do to book your spot is go online, allthews.horshamtownhall.com.au, or pop into the town hall and make a booking. The Michael Jackson History Show is continuing its world tour. Up next, we have El Devo and that beautiful track called Hero.

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And a beautiful track there to take us out from our a little bit of our tenors music today. That was Andrea Bocelli and Sarah Brightman with Time to Say Goodbye. Before that, we had the Ten, Australia's Own, the Ten Tenors with What a Wonderful World, Fields of Athenry from the Celtic Tenors. And we opened with that wonderful track from El Divo called Hero. It's 19 minutes to 11. Coming up just after 11 o'clock, we'll have a chat with Brian Nagorka about the Wimmera Prostate Cancer Support Group. And while I'm fiddling around here, a reminder of a couple of things that are coming up. The just let me find Mark there. Of things. 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It's a road trip like no other, starring Judy Davis and Jackie Weaver. Now, this is taking place on Thursday, the 6th of August, 6:30 p.m. for a 7 p.m. movie at the Horsham Centre Cinema. There are limited tickets available at the Horsham Plaza Management, and the cost of entry includes a glass of bubbles and nibbles, and payment is by cash. If you would like to find out more, contact Alison on 0407 565 103. That's 0407 565 103. The Wimmera Healthcare Group, Friends of the Foundation, raising funds for the through this film, Holy Days, Thursday, the 6th of August, 6:30 p.m. for a 7 p.m. start at the Horsham Centre Cinema, and tickets from Alison in the Plaza Management office, or call 0407 565 103. It's 17 minutes to 11, and coming up, I've got a lovely track for you, starting off on our country section, and this is from Anita Ree, who I just love, and this is from an album called Long Way Round, and it's the title track of that particular album called Long Way Round. Please listen to the words. She's a great singer and songwriter.

Blue Bayou there from the wonderful Kiara Rodriguez. And for those of you who do remember her, she was part of the opening act the day that the new Town Hall Theatre opened. So that was from her album called You Asked For It. Before that, we had Becky Cole and that beautiful track called Poster Girl, Wrong Side of the World. And, of course, Anita Ree with Long Way Round. To take us up to the news, said she, I think it's Lee Kernaghan. And this album I bought when Lee made an appearance here with his tour called Backroad Nation back in 2019. I don't know where the time's gone, but there you go. So let's have a listen to take us up to the news, the title track from the album called Backroad Nation. And I have to remember to play this a little lower because it does assault the ear senses. Here we go.

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1: Hello, I'm Lewis Donaldson. The use of e-cigarettes has stabilised, according to new data from the Australian Institute of Health and Welfare. The 2025 results found daily e-cigarette use remained relatively stable at 3.6% in 2025, compared with 3.5% 2 years earlier. Cancer Council Australia CEO Jacinta Reddin says the data is promising, but the job isn't done yet.
2: We are seeing the emergence of nicotine pouches and other products that are hooking young people and keeping them as customers for life. We need to remain vigilant. We need to make sure that we keep our range of comprehensive measures, including tobacco tax, behaviour change campaigns, bans on advertising and plain packaging, because together all of these things will save Australian lives.
1: Aviation screening officers are planning to walk off the job at Perth Airport today. The United Workers Union says members will take the industrial action for an hour on the last day of the school holidays in WA. The UWU claims its Perth members aren't paid the same as their counterparts at airports in other states for the same jobs. Yesterday, union members at BHP's operation in Port Hedland walked off the job. It was the first industrial action at the world's largest bulk iron ore export operation in decades. The Australian Education Union will consider a new pay offer from the Victorian government. The state is offering teachers a 28.3% pay rise over the next 4 years. It says more than 90,000 full-time teachers will earn over $1,000 more per month by October this year. The union state president, Justin Mullally, detailed the other proposed changes.
3: ES salary will be delivered along the same lines in terms of percentage outcome as teachers, meaning there will be no allowance. Top of the scale teachers will get a top of band payment, and there will be a halving of the amount of meetings that teachers are required to attend.
1: US media is reporting President Donald Trump will outline allegations of interference in the 2020 election when he addresses the nation shortly. Mr. Trump has repeatedly claimed, without evidence, the election won by Joe Biden was rigged. Speaking to reporters, White House Press Secretary Caroline Levitt would not be drawn on the content of the speech.
4: In the history of the world, we should have the safest and most secure elections in the history of the world. And what the president will be speaking about tonight will show you that perhaps that is not the case, and we need to make some adjustments moving forward.
1: Feedback is being sought on the feral pig and deer management program in New South Wales. The state's independent biosecurity commissioner is undertaking a review of the programs. Landholders are being asked to respond to a survey on the barriers and incentives in participating in existing management programs. And in the US, a raccoon with a rare congenital condition is gaining popularity as he visits Seattle neighbourhoods. Videos of the raccoon, who has been named Jimothy, are being shared across social media. Wildlife enthusiasts say he appears to have short spine syndrome, which gives him his unique appearance. Turning to sport, Braden Campbell will make his long-awaited return to the AFL tonight when the Sydney Swans host Adelaide. The 24-year-old has been sidelined since February due to a stress fracture in his shin. Logan McDonald also returns for the Swans, while the Crows will welcome back Hugo Kahan and Isaac Cumming.
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5: And welcome back to the third and final hour of Community Matters this morning with Di. It's almost 4 minutes past 11, and, well, it looks fine and sunny outside for me at the moment. When I came into the studio, I have to say, I had to navigate my way through the fog. It's not 4 degrees anymore, it's 9. So fine and sunny out there. Fog continuing tonight and throughout tomorrow. Top today, same as yesterday, around 14 degrees, 13 for tomorrow. And that fog persisting Sunday, and 12 degrees. Cloudy day Monday and 15. 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Good morning, Brian.
6: Good morning, Di and listeners.
5: Great to have your company here this morning. You didn't have to wade through the fog on the way to the studio, but you might have done it on the way to work.
6: I did. It was very foggy on the way to work, but it's lifting. It's going to be a nice day, which usually it is.
5: Yeah, I should have done a load of washing this morning, Brian, but anyway, might get it done later on. So you've got your next meeting coming up next Wednesday.
6: Yes, that's right, the 22nd.
5: I've got it here.
6: The usual run, lunch at 12 o'clock, if you're interested in coming along, and then we'll have a meeting, and it'll be very short. I can assure you of that, because Jack won't be there. He's not available, and he's asked me to run the meeting, so that's what's on for this week.
5: And Brian's a bit brief. No, we won't say that. What we will say is we've got fingers crossed that we've got a guest speaker, but needless to say, everybody come along and there'll be a chat.
6: Yes. We're hopeful that our prostate nurse will be at our meeting and will form part of the guest speaker, but that's not 100% sure at this stage.
5: But we do encourage people to come along. It's a great opportunity just to network, Brian, anyway, isn't it?
6: Oh, look, to keep in touch, then that goes out into the community. People talk to other people, and and the thing is that we've got to keep on top of getting men to test them with a blood test.
5: And that's all it is, a blood test. The other side of it is it's also a good reminder to people. This time of the year, people seem to frequent their doctor's surgeries a little more often with those winter ills. It's a good time to just remind people about when was the last time they had the blood test that included their PSAs.
6: Yes. Mm. Yes, and I probably could say a little bit. I went down to I had an invitation from the governess of Victoria, and down at Parliament House, and that was very interesting. How they are supporting the prostate people, and it was really a thank meeting for the leaders of the groups, and that was a very, very well a good response, and a good response from her and another gentleman that spoke too.
5: So was this an opportunity to speak to all of the prostate cancer groups, support groups across Victoria?
6: Yes, across Victoria. There were a couple of people from New South Wales. Mm-hmm. And then we had, I think there was about eight prostate nurses from Victoria that attended too. And that was great to meet up and have face-to-face with some of them. Some of them I know over the phone, but I didn't know what to look for.
5: Oh, you don't look like your voice. Is that the thing? Perhaps so.
6: But it is good face-to-face, and it came out very much about blood tests and other testing stuff that they're doing, research.
5: Yeah, there's been some interesting stuff. I can remember talking to a number of folk who have had diagnosis, 10, 15 years ago, but some people even 5 years ago, that things have changed even in that time, and that's because some of that support funding that groups like yourself have raised has gone into some research that really is providing some developments along the way that we diagnose and treat prostate cancer.
6: Yes, I know, and there are a lot of people out there that support prostate cancer with their finances and also with their word of mouth.
5: And I think that's really the key thing too. The word of mouth stuff is just within groups to be able to, for men to be able to feel comfortable about just chatting with those things, but it's also about as we know from the group here that, the wives and partners are on the same journey. It's also about getting them along as well to make, help support their menfolk to make those decisions.
6: Oh, exactly. Look, part of your wives and partners, look, they're part of the journey of the men that have got prostate cancer. Yeah, and
5: absolutely.
6: And, you know, it's a two-way thing. It's,
5: yeah, and it's a big impact on people's relationships, and then it's how you manage all of that sort of stuff alongside managing the treatment, et cetera, of prostate cancer itself.
6: Yes, and you know, you hear a lot of stories and of circumstances, and we maintain our confidentiality at our meetings, and people are prepared to talk about it and ask questions.
5: Mm.
6: You know, how can I get help and so on?
5: Mm. And it really is one of those things that undermines, I think, you know, people's confidence in themselves. You know, our whole outlook on life is bound up in who I am. And when you have something threatening like a prostate cancer, it affects a number of areas of people's lives. And to be able to manage that and talk about it, Brian, I think is really that kind of impetus that really makes the difference between people having that, you know, more positive, broader outlook as well for the future.
6: Oh, yes, for sure.
5: And of course, been lucky to have some really good prostate cancer support nurses as well who give you all the good oil.
6: Yes, that's right.
5: Okay, so the meeting's on Wednesday the 22nd at 12 noon for lunch, or if you just want to come along to the meeting about 1 o'clock. And we're hoping that Sheena is going to be along to have a bit of a chat.
6: Yes, it'll be good to see her.
5: Yeah, otherwise it'll be Brian. Going to wear your clown's hat or something.
6: Oh, we'll make up some stories.
5: No, but it is a great way for people to share and to raise questions about whether or not other people are experiencing A, B and C, and then the opportunity to share. And as we've always said, everything is confidential within the group and everyone's welcome to come. I always think to some of the families, you know, that lovely networking really just makes an opportunity for folk to get together and to perhaps chat about those things in confidence as well. An opportunity for folk to get together and to perhaps chat about those things in confidence as well.

0: And our listeners can't see, but in my little file, every time that there's file, I have to go back and look up, is it the fifth? No, it's not. It's the fourth. And so now, at the beginning of each year, I write them in my diary here, Brian. So, anyway, it's 13 minutes past 11, and we'll thank Brian very much for coming in today. It's always great to see you. And a little more facial here than when I saw you the last time.
1: Yeah, that's right.
0: Is that because I don't want to shave and it's cold, or does it keep my face warm?
1: No, I can't go into the details at this time.
0: Okay, I'll leave it at that. Oh, dear. While we see Brian out of the studio, we're going to put a track on here. This is from Country Music Awards centenary. No, it's not. It's the 30th anniversary album, and it's all about Tamworth. So this is Norma O'Hara Murphy and title track, Tamworth.

0: That's a group called Pixie, and the track is called Kindy. Before that, James Blundell and James Rain with Way Out West. And we opened with Tamworth.
1: Hi, Phyllis. Gee, your garden looks nice. Wish mine was like this.
2: Well, Jean, have you heard of KLM Concreting and Soil Yard in Golf Course Road?
1: Yes, I have. But they only do driveways and other professional jobs, don't they?
2: No, they also have landscaping materials, bobcat and backhoe, excavator and truck hire.
1: Really?
2: And that's not all. They will clean up your block, pools, and they also do concrete removal.
1: Do they do all of that? I knew they had garden supplies, but all this as well.
2: Yes, they are very professional and have very affordable rates. In fact, they have the best prices in town and the largest range of landscaping material in stock. Kevin says, one call, we do it all.
1: Okay, have you got his number?
2: Yes, it's 53825002 plus their mobile 043-8820269.
1: Well, thanks for that, Phyllis. I know what we'll do. Hop on my bike. Let's go out there and have a look around.
2: Yeah, let's do that. It's 140 Golf Course Road, Haven. Hey, Jean, do you know they have the largest plant nursery in Horsham? KLM are proud sponsors of Triple H 96.5 FM.
0: And sorry about that. A little bit of coughing. I had to get a bit of water in there. It's 25 minutes past 11. You're listening to Di this morning here on Triple H. And St Bridget's College are proudly presenting Roald Dahl's Charlie and the Chocolate Factory. That is happening at the Horsham Town Hall from Thursday the 23rd of July through until Friday the 24th of July. Three show dates. Tickets are available from the Horsham Town Hall website or indeed at their box office. Thursday evening performance is at 7:30 p.m. The Friday performance is at 4 p.m. So for all the kids who would like to go along to see Charlie and the Chocolate Factory, they can do so then. And Friday also at 8 p.m. for the adults as well. So that's St Bridget's College, Charlie and the Chocolate Factory, Thursday. That's next Thursday, the 23rd of July at 7:30 p.m. And then two sessions on Friday, a 4 p.m. session for, what we used to call it, the matinee session, and then an 8 p.m. Session for those who can stay up a little later. Maybe that's us. Up next on our program today, shout out to Heather, who's just popped in, but we are doing a track from Casey Chambers and Becky Cole, and this is Millionaires. I play it a fair bit. Wendy, if you're listening, I know you'd love this too.

Reminiscing with Di. Mondays, noon till 2pm, features songs from artists from the 60s to the 80s who've had birthdays this past week. Triple H, great music, great station.

Casey Chambers there, Nothing at All. Before that, we had Lynn Harvey with Never Grow Old. And we opened with Millionaires from Casey and Becky Cole. It's 23 minutes to 12 coming up after my program today. We have Classic Country Show with Joy Adams from 3 Magical Moments with Susan. And also something else that's upcoming in our community, the Inside Story. Please join Inside Story for a rare insight into police investigations which are undertaken to solve some of Victoria's most notable crimes. Presentations are led by lead detectives and give you a chance to see and hear details not covered by the media and to gain an understanding of the prosecuted. These step-by-step presentations almost make you feel like you're part of the investigating team when the final arrest is made. It's strictly an 18 years and over event at the Horsham Church of Christ, River Road in Horsham. And you can book your tickets today. It's on Wednesday, the 29th of July, 6:30 p.m. You can book your tickets at remember.org.au/events/inside-story. And this particular event raises funds for the Blue Ribbon Foundation, Horsham branch. That's the Inside Story, Wednesday, 29th of July at 6:30 p.m. Horsham Church of Christ includes light refreshments at intermission, and 6:30 p.m. remember.org.au/events/inside-story. And here we go. We've got a track for you. This is from the Sunny Cowgirls. What a great name for a band. And this track is called Six Pack Short.

0: Farrell from Triple H in Horsham.
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Oh, and it's just something there. That was the McClimber, Something That My Heart Does. Travis Collins with Full Tank, and we opened with The Sunny Cowgirls and Six Pack Short. Well, it's almost time for me to go, but coming up next Thursday and Friday, we have Bidge Boyd and the wonderful Beck Hans, one of the two, and they'll be at the Horsham RSL Thursday night for the dinner and show, Friday for morning show, and you can book on 53 825 222. And I'm going to play a track from Beck Hans, and I have already put it in, and this is from an album. I actually heard it while she played it the other morning. It's called the R.M. Williams Boots. So here we go. I hope you get a load of this one and make a booking to go and see them next Thursday or Friday.

ones were number crunches, admin two for doing the lunches, and computer types can't compute without their R.M. Williams boots. Gamblers wear them in casinos, yuppies wear them sipping finos, and Paddington ladies who drink cappuccino wear R.M. Williams boots.

worm. Hacking out tumours. Zoo attendance worm for feeding the pumas. And I've actually heard that you can wear them for riding a horse. But that's got to be a bloody rumour. In your...

Thanks, Beck and RM Williams Boots there. Well, it's time for me to go. Great to have your company this morning. Thanks to my guests, to Trish from University of the Third Age. Don't forget, if you are into your technology or you want to update it, you can get involved with some of the special technology classes happening next month, well, over the next 3 months. And we'll be giving you lots of information about that as well. And thanks again to Brian Nagorka for reminding us that the WIMRA Prostate Cancer Support Group meeting is next Wednesday, 12 noon for lunch and 1 p.m. for the meeting. Well, from me to you, bye for now. Don't forget, if you meet someone without a smile, give them one of yours. Bye, good friends. Catch you Monday.

better life. Fantastic voice there from Ginny Terry, the late Ginny Terry, song called A Better Lie. Hi to you, my name's Joy Adams and you're listening to The Classic Country Show. Great to be at your place and certainly hope you're going to enjoy my lineup for today. Here's Joe and Diane, a brand new album from them called Yours, Mine and Ours. Here's a song that was written by the Hammond Brothers and it's called You Know and I Know. Joe and Diane.

Joe and Diane, you know and I know, and of course that's Joe Wade Smith, Diane Berry, great couple and a great duo. Joe and Diane, you know and I know, and of course that's Joe Wade Smith, Diane Berry, great couple and a great duo.

Stephen Pride there, and of course Stephen, younger brother of the late Charlie Pride. That's off an album called Pride on the Wild Side, and the song's called Good Thing. Here's Lee Sims, and the song's called A Big Blue Moon.

He's got a great voice, hasn't he? Lee Sims, Big Blue Moon, off his album called A Few More Miles. Here's David Paul Nell in 45 RPM.

something a little bit different, isn't it? That is the Cedar Creek Band and How the West Was Swung. You're listening to the Classic Country Show with Joy Adams. Great to be at your place. And don't forget all the artists that you're hearing today. You'll probably be able to find them on all good download sites, as well as, you know, just Google their names and see if you can find their websites and make contact with them like that. Here is Stefan Jacobsen from Norway, and he's a really pretty song called Looking for a Place to Fall Apart.

Such a beautiful song, isn't it? Stefan Jacobsen from Norway, Looking for a Place to Fall Apart, and it's off an album called Six String Love Affair. Beautiful, from Norway. And we're staying with Norway, and we're going to go to the Greenhorns, and I've had the pleasure of working with the Greenhorns. In fact, Stefan's sister Dawn is in this band as well, and here they are with Little Tears.

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That a great song from Shelley Streeter and I'll Be There. Hi to you, my name's Joy Adams and you're listening to The Classic Country Show. And got some wonderful songs coming your way. Here's The Outlaws from the UK and the song's called Forget Your Troubles Tonight.

The Outlaws, great little song, isn't it? It's called Forget Your Troubles Tonight, a real little toe tapper. Don't forget, a lot of the artists that I'm playing today, you'll be able to find their music on all good download sites, and just Google their names and you might be able to find their websites as well. Here's the Fabulous Baines in a song called Thinking About You.

And that's the fabulous Baines, Thinking About You. Good little song, isn't it? Right, we're going to go to Shane Worley now, and this is a song called Number One American Cowboy on the Classic Country Show with Joy Adams, broadcasting from New Zealand.

Isn't that a great version of that song? That is Jamie O'Neill featuring Andy Griggs, Golden Ring. And of course, you may remember that song from George Jones and Tammy Wynette, who took it to the number one spot on the Billboard country charts way back in 1976. I think that version of Jamie O'Neill's and Andy Griggs is probably as good as they come. And of course, you need to actually check out Jamie's recordings. She's just absolutely brilliant. You'll find her jamieoneill.com. O'Neill is spelt with an E-A rather than the I-E. So have a look for it and you will just love her music. Brilliant singer, and she's still out there and doing that in the States as well. Here's Thomas Maguire and Fiona Ennis, I Need More of You.

from Ireland, Thomas Maguire and Fiona Innes, and of course that's a very popular song, originally from the Bellamy Brothers, and it's just a nice song, isn't it? We're going to go to Norway now to my good friends over there, Southern Harmony, and I love the song. It's called Take Your Shoes Off, Moses. If you like a little bit of uplifting gospel music, you will enjoy this.

Oh, I love, love, love that. That's Southern Harmony, Take Your Shoes Off Moses, and it's off an album called The Country Gospel Sessions, and go and have a look for it. Here's the Missy Werner Band, and the song's called All I Want Is You. Don't forget, these artists will probably all be up on good downloading sites, so go check them out, or go and Google their names and see if you can find their websites.

Nice little tune, isn't it? The Missy Werner Band, All I Want Is You. My name's Joy Adams. You've been listening to the Classic Country Show, and I certainly hope you've enjoyed it. Don't forget, if you like the show, you're most welcome to make contact with me. 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Just look for j.adams.music. 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And become a friend. Here is Mike Hedrick, and we're going to play you out with a great little instrumental called Take Your Memory.

0: Hi, Phyllis. Gee, your garden looks nice. Wish mine was like this.
1: Well, Jean, have you heard of KLM Concreting and Soil Yard in Golf Course Road?
0: Yes, I have. But they only do driveways and other professional jobs, don't they?
1: No, they also have landscaping materials, bobcat and backhoe, excavator and truck hire.
0: Really?
1: And that's not all. They will clean up your block, pools, and they also do concrete removal.
0: Do they do all of that? I knew they had garden supplies, but all this as well.
1: Yes, they are very professional and have very affordable rates. In fact, they have the best prices in town and the largest range of landscaping material in stock. Kevin says, one call, we do it all.
0: Okay, have you got his number?
1: Yes, it's 53825002 plus their mobile 043 882 0269.
0: Well, thanks for that, Phyllis. I know what we'll do. Hop on my bike. Let's go out there and have a look around.
1: Yeah, let's do that. It's 140 Golf Course Road, Haven. Hey, Jean, do you know they had the largest plant nursery in Horsham? KLM are proud sponsors of Triple H 96.5 FM.

little song to start the show off with. And of course, that's Ali Carlson from Norway, Walking the Floor Over You. And you are listening to the Classic Country Show with Joy Adams. Great to be at your place and hope you're going to enjoy the show. Next up, we've got Blue Highway, Only a Thought Away.

And that's such a pretty song. Southern Harmony, Roses Will Bloom Again, and it's off their album called The Country Gospel Sessions. My name's Joy Adams and you're listening to The Classic Country Show, and

Great song, isn't it? Mountain Girl, and it's off an album called Life Dealt Me This Hand, David Paul Nellan. Here's Vince Gill, gorgeous song called The Whole World. It's quite a long song, but it's powerful.

got a pro. Isn't that a great song? Live version, I think it was recorded at the Opry, and Vince Gill, The Whole World. Here's Rick Rees in Neon Highway, Mama Raised a Good Boy.

Isn't that a great song? Rick Rees and the Neon Highway and Mama Raised a Good Boy. They're from Canada and it's their first official Canadian single. And it's great, isn't it? I'm going to play out with the section and this is Mandy Barnett, Lonesome Number One. You might remember this one. You listen to the Classic Country Show with Joy Adams.

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And that's Lee Sims on the Classic Country Show, and that song's called I'm Gonna Let You Down, off an album called A Few More Miles. Right, we've got Barry and Holly Tashian next with My Favourite Memory.

And it's such a pretty song, isn't it? Barry and Holly Tashian and My Favourite Memory. My name's Joy Adams and you're listening to The Classic Country Show. I've got a really neat song coming up. Group's called Blue Highway and the song is called This Ain't the First Time I've Walked in These Shoes. A little bit of bluegrass for you.

This ain't the first time I've walked in these shoes. Blue Highway is the name of the group, and it's a cool one, isn't it? Love it. Here's the Thornbirds, It's Such a Pretty World Today.

Oh, I love that song. Bobby Mackey from Kentucky and Anita, You're Dreaming. Cliffy Short is next, and this is rather a cool little song. It's called You Only Want Me When You're Lonely.

cool little song from Keith Harling, Pop a Beer. You're listening to the Classic Country Show with Joy Adams. Certainly hope you're enjoying it. And of course, I'm broadcasting from New Zealand. Playing you out now with a neat little number from Marty Brom, and it's called Kiss Me Big.

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That's a cracker little song to get the show going. Sorry about that. Barry and Holly Tashian and I Can't Dance, or I Can't Dance. Here's Freddie Fender, Wasted Days and Wasted Nights. 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

beautiful stuff there from Southern Harmony, a group from Norway, and that album is called The Country Gospel Session. You should go and find it. It's beautiful. Here's Connie Smith, The Other Side of You, on the Classic Country Show with Joy and

Connie Smith and The Other Side of You. Gosh, that was the first record I ever owned. Here's Tia Goins and a neat little song called That's the Thing About Love.

Nick Owens and a really great little crazy song called That's the Thing About Love. You listen to the Classic Country Show with Joy Adams. Here's Caleb Coutts, a rather nice little song called I Hope I'm Still on Your Mind.

Really love that song. If I said you had a beautiful body, would you hold it against me? The Bellamy Brothers. Billy Matta and Texas Tradition are next, and here's Merry Go Round.

0: David Paul Nellan and that country girl of mine. Neat little song, isn't it? You listen to the Classic Country Show with Joy Adams, and I'll play you this lovely little instrumental from Ray Cummins, and the song's called I Love How You Love Me.
1: One, two, three.

I like that one as well. Dolly Parton off an album called Pure and Simple, and it's classic Dolly Parton, isn't it? Loving You. Here's a new one from New Zealand entertainer Sue Dyson, and it's called Good Time Charlie.

Oh, yes, he will. That's Sue Dyson, a brand new song for her called Good Time Charlie, and I'm sure you'll be able to find that on all good download sites. It's really good. Here's Ricky Skaggs and Sharon White, I Run to You.

0: behind this here's a rubber duck. You got a copy on me, Big Ben? Come on. Yeah, 10-4, Big Ben, for sure, for sure. By golly, it's clean, clear to Flagtown. Come on. Yeah, it's a big 10-4 there, Big Ben. Yeah, we definitely got the front door, good buddy. Mercy sakes alive, looks like we got us a convoy.
1: Dark of the moon on the 6th of June in a Kenworth pulling logs. Cab over Pete with a reefer on and a Jimmy hauling hogs. We is heading for Bear on I-10 about a mile out of Shaky Town. I says, Pig Pen, this here's a rubber duck and I'm about to put the hammer

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1: By the time we got into Tulsa Town, we had 85 trucks in all. But they's a roadblock up on the Cloverleaf, and them bears was wall to wall. Yeah, them Smokies as thick as bugs on a bumper. They even had a bear in the air. I says, calling all trucks, this here's the duck. We a

0: negatory, Big Ben. You're still too close. Yeah, them hawks are starting to close up my sinuses. Mercy sakes, you better back off another 10.
1: Well, we rolled up Interstate 44 like a rocket sled on rails. We tore up all of our swindle sheets and left them setting on the scales. By the time we hit that shy town, them bears was getting smart. They'd brought up some reinforcements from the Illinois National Guard. There's armored cars and tanks and jeeps and rigs of every size. Yeah, them chicken coops was full of bears and choppers filled the skies. Well, we shot the line, we went for broke with 1,000 screaming trucks and 11 long-haired friends of Jesus in a chartreuse microbus.
0: Hey, rubber duck to Sodbuster. Come on there, yeah. 10-4, Sodbuster. Listen, you want to put that microbus in behind that suicide jockey? Yeah, he's hauling dynamite and he needs all the help he can get.
1: Well, we laid a strip for the Jersey Shore, prepared to cross the line. I could see the bridge was lined with bears, but it didn't have a doggone dime. I says, Pigpen, this here's a rubber duck. We just ain't going to pay no toll. So we crashed the gate doing 98. I says, let them truckers.

0: Watcher 20, Omaha. Well, they ought to know what to do with them hogs out there for sure. Well, mercy sakes, good buddy, we're going to back on out here, so keep the buttons off your glass and the bears off your...
1: Well, mercy sakes, good buddy. Gosh, I haven't heard that one for a long time. C.W. McCall and Convoy. Here's Arlie Carlson with Hello, Darlin'.

Good afternoon. My name is Susan Thorogood. Welcome to Magical Moments on Triple H 96.5 FM, the Horsham District Community Radio. The time now is 6 minutes past three. I go to six and then switch over to Community Radio Satellite. And thanks to Joy Adams for a classic country show with Joy Adams. Hating good music. Get on your Joy. Right, hopefully I can get some good music out to you today for our entertainment. So that song was Crazy with Willie Nelson. The next song is Burning Bridges with Jack Scott.

Stonewall Jackson with Waterloo. And thanks to Zoe for your call. Very nice to hear from you. You want another sound, though? Princess the kitty cat. Meow, meow. Yeah, possible. I think she's still near the radio, the little kitty cat princess. Hope so. Right, to Graham, Zoe, and Princess, enjoy. To know him is to love him. With Dolly Parton, Linda Ronstadt, and Emmy Lou Harris. Enjoy.

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Well, that song was a 12 of Never with R.C. Diaz. Feel You're Here with Lonnie Lee. The next song, Let's Enjoy By The Time I Get To Phoenix with Glen Campbell.

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Well, those songs was Things with Carl Perkins, If Not For You with Olivia Newton-John, Saved by the Bell with the Bee Gees. The next song is The End of the World with Skeeter Davis.

The time now is 4 minutes to four, and at four we have the national radio news. Well, that song was Tears on My Pillow with Shanana. The next song is Yesterday with Bobby Goldsboro.

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We all have trials to face and bridges that we've had to burn. And we've all lost our way, had a price to pay, but trust in long before return.

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Good afternoon. My name is Susan Thorogood and welcome back to Magical Moments on Triple H 96.5 FM, the Horsham and District Community Radio. The time now is 7 minutes past four. I go to six and then switch over to Community Radio Satellite. But before then, let's enjoy some more music. That's what you call a friend with Adam Harvey. And the next song, The Dying Stockman, with Carl Thompson.

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Well, that song was Queen of My Heart with Westlife, I Only Have Eyes for You with Kenny Rogers. The next song is Resting Place with Charlie Pride.

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Well, those songs, I Still Believe in You with Vince Gill. One Moment in Time with Jane McDonald. The next song is Silver Wings with Wayne Horsbooth.

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Well, stay tuned to Triple H 96.5 FM. Were those songs? That old Caravan with Colin Buchanan, Sadie with Johnny Farman, Try a Little Kindness with Carl Perkins. The next song, I'm Coming Home for the Lovin' with Justin Stanley.

The time now is 5:08, and at 5:00 we have the National Radio News. Well, that song was Funny Face with the Howie Brothers. The next song, When Hope Dawns at Sunrise, with Daniel O'Donnell.

Welcome back to Triple H 96.5 FM, the Horsham and District Community Radio. The time now is 7 minutes past five. I go to six and then switch over to the Community Radio Satellite. Well, that song was The Last Man Standing with Adam Brand. The next song is You're My World with Glen Campbell.

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Well, those songs for you with John Denver, You're My Best Friend with Isla Grant. The next song is Cootamundra Wattle with John Williamson. Let's enjoy.

0: Hi, Phyllis. Gee, your garden looks nice. Wish mine was like this.
1: Well, Jean, have you heard of KLM Concreting and Soil Yard in Golf Course Road?
0: Yes, I have. But they only do driveways and other professional jobs, don't they?
1: No, they also have landscaping materials, bobcat and backhoe, excavator and truck hire.
0: Really?
1: And that's not all. They will clean up your block, pools, and they also do concrete removal.
0: Gee, they do all of that. I knew they had garden supplies, but all this as well.
1: Yes, they are very professional and have very affordable rates. In fact, they have the best prices in town and the largest range of landscaping material in stock. Kevin says, one call, we do it all.
0: Okay, have you got his number?
1: Yes, it's 53825002 plus their mobile 043 882 0269.
0: Well, thanks for that, Phyllis. I know what we'll do. Hop on my bike. Let's go out there and have a look around.
1: Yeah, let's do that. It's 140 Golf Course Road, Haven. Hey, Jean, do you know they had the largest plant nursery in Horsham? KLM are proud sponsors of Triple H 96.5 FM.
2: I woke up Sunday morning with no way to hold my head. That didn't hurt. And the beer I had for breakfast wasn't bad. I had one more.

The time now is 5 minutes to six, and at 6 o'clock we switch over to the community radio satellite. Anyway, those songs were Sunday Morning, Coming Down with Trevor Keelor, and Because He Lives with Gavin Shetilia. And I'd like to thank you for the pleasure of your company, and I'll catch you tomorrow between 3 and 6 with Central Feelings. So I hope you have a wonderful weekend. Now we'll go out with Green Willow with Foster and Allen. Let's enjoy, and bye-bye for now.

0: until the green willow lifts out to
1: National Radio News.
2: Hello, I'm Alyssa Delfs. The Royal Commission into Anti-Semitism and Social Cohesion has heard from the head of the Tertiary Education Quality and Standards Agency. The inquiry listened to testimony from vice-chancellors and university staff this week about the challenges they faced in ending long-standing protests on campus, especially those attended by outsiders. CEO of TEXA, Dr. Mary Russell, explained the agency's issue with these demonstrations during the inquiry today.
3: The intrusion of outside actors typically saw an end to that and saw much more heated, aggressive and I think most importantly very personalised expressions of protests and ideas. So particularly personalised against Jewish students on campus and Jewish staff.
2: The acting leader of the Greens has criticised Pauline Hanson for her appearance on a far-right podcast interview. It comes as One Nation has hit record highs on the polls across the country. Speaking to the ABC, Maureen Faruqi called the sit-down talk between Ms Hanson and Tommy Robinson disgusting and disgraceful.
4: This sit-down interview that Hanson did with a convicted criminal, a professional anti-migrant, anti-Muslim hate monger and a white supremacist. This is the latest in a decades-long career of hate messaging from Hanson.
2: A baby humpback whale calf has died after becoming stranded on a beach in Cronulla in Sydney. The Organisation for the Rescue and Research of Cetaceans in Australia confirmed the death this afternoon, but say it's too early to determine what led to the incident. Responders were deployed to the beach early this morning, but despite their efforts, the 4.5-metre calf could not be saved. Samples have been collected for H5N1 avian influenza testing as part of standard biosecurity procedures. Thousands of Australians with multiple sclerosis have been spared a $33,000 yearly fee for treatment after the federal government struck a deal to keep the life-changing drugs on the pharmaceutical benefits scheme. The health minister confirmed today two drugs will remain listed on the PBS while an urgent review of MS medicines is carried out, easing weeks of anxiety for patients, their families and clinicians. The Independent Pharmaceutical Benefits Advisory Committee examined the issue during a three-day meeting earlier this month and has written to the minister confirming its key advice. New research has challenged what scientists understand about how the body's nervous system senses warm and cool temperatures. Laura Devoy has the details.
5: University of Queensland researchers found most of the skin's temperature-sensitive nerve cells can sense both cool and warmth. It challenges a widely accepted view that skin relies on separate nerve cells to detect each temperature. The study shows rather than relying on two separate nerve cells, the body's thermoreceptors can signal both sensations to the brain. Dr. Clarissa Whitmire says the findings could help explain what happens when the cells become impaired in ageing and disease.
2: And to sport now, the Western Bulldogs have dropped Joel Frazier from this weekend's AFL clash against Gold Coast due to his form, while the Swans' Braden Campbell will make his long-awaited return tonight when his side hosts Adelaide. And Cameron White will coach the Melbourne Stars in the BBL with his former job as coach of Melbourne Renegades taken by Luke Ronchi. The appointments were confirmed today following failed attempts to merge the Melbourne BBL entities. Ronchi will step down as New Zealand's batting coach after a home series against India later this year to join the Renegades.
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9: Well, hey, jazz cats. Welcome to another edition of Salt Peanuts. I'm Donsky Beat, and wherever you are listening, thank you so much for making me part of your day. If you're new to the show, welcome. Around here, I like to stretch the idea of what jazz can be. Every week, I climb the jazz tree, following its beautiful branches through soul, broken beat, spiritual jazz, hip-hop, funk, electronica, and contemporary improvisation. Sometimes, I even revisit the greats. Other times, introduce you to artists who you may be hearing for the very first time. It's all connected by musicians who aren't afraid to explore. Today's program is a great example. Plenty of Australian music sitting comfortably alongside artists from London, New Zealand, and indeed beyond. There will be some familiar names and some emerging voices, and even a few tracks that may have been living rent-free in my head for for a few days this week. So let's get into it. Opening tonight is the Jazzy Good Times Project, and I've played it once before, but I'm going to play it for you again. This is music built around feel, conversation, collective energy. Sometimes it's where the deepest grooves are found. Let's get into it. Here's Loose Change. You're listening to Salt Peanuts. Thanks so much for your company.

That was out of Melbourne, a track from one of my favourite finds this year. That was Oji Arji, which is Ryotaro Nishiro, guitarist and vocalist who you might know from the raw R&B three-piece Izzy, stepping out there on his own with a debut album called Love and Company, released through Hope Street Recordings. Certainly a warm, lo-fi, jazzy record, but it's got some of Melbourne's finest players on there, players from Surprise Chef, Karate Boogaloo, Nicodemus. That one was called Diamonds. Some gorgeous hollow guitar there. I think they do that so well. Next up, I've got somebody with a story worth telling. It's Freya Garbutt, a Sydney-based pianist, composer and producer. And the track that I'm playing for you is Los Feliz. And apologies if I have not pronounced that correctly, but it's a track from her album Soden House, out on Earshift Music. And the whole project began life as the score for a video game, a collaboration with Brendan McNamara, a writer and director behind L.A. Noire, set in the real Soden House, or Soden House. It's a Mayan revival mansion that Lloyd Wright built in Los Angeles back in 1926. And the game never made it out, but the music took on a life of its own. And it's a funk cut on the record written for Garbutt's Sydney outfit, Mr. Ott. So close your eyes for this one for sure. This is Freya Garbutt and Los Feliz.

0: I love that. I certainly did feel like I was floating away somewhere there in the middle.
1: Okay, this next one is honest in a way that stops you in your tracks. Yasmin Lacey is a soul singer from Nottingham, out of East London. She wrote this track, Bad Company, as a bit of a conversation with her inner demon, apparently. She's even given her demon a name. It's Priscilla. And it's about that love-hate relationship we all seem to have with the ugliest parts of ourselves and learning that acknowledging them rather than running from them is where the real power is. The track was produced by Dave Okumo. This is Yasmin Lacey with Bad Company.

Such a classy sound. Something wonderfully understated about her voice. That's Ruby Jackson. She never oversings, never forces the emotion, just lets the song breathe. And that's so much more powerful at times, don't you agree? She's part of Australia's new generation of artists moving comfortably between jazz harmony, neo-soul, contemporary songwriting, bit of R&B, as I say, out of Sydney. That was Ruby Jackson. If you've just joined me, you're listening to Salt Peanuts with Don Skibby right here on your favourite community radio station. Thank you so much for your company. Every week I climb the jazz tree, exploring the music growing from its many, many jazz branches. One artist who's been quietly building a wonderful catalogue is another NAM artist, and that's Ella Thompson, also on the Hope Street Recordings label. Raised on a rich mix of soul, jazz and rhythm, rhythm and blues, her writing feels contemporary but also timeless, and there's a really beautiful warmth to her voice. This is one of my favourite tracks from her album. This is Ella Thompson with Lotus and the Lily.

check your gig guides. Ella Thompson does play around town and certainly I'm sure will maybe go up and down the East Coast, but definitely check your gig guides. Go to Bandcamp, support local music. That was Ella Thompson. Next up, few musicians have done more to reshape the sound of contemporary jazz over the past decade than this artist. It's Shabaka. Born in London, raised in Barbados, he's become one of the defining voices of this generation. He draws together jazz, Afro-Caribbean rhythms, spiritual traditions, and just mixes it all into music that feels deeply rooted and unmistakably forward-thinking. In recent years, he stepped away from the saxophone as his primary instrument and has begun embracing a family of flutes and other wind instruments and gone into this more spiritual jazz sound. It wasn't a reinvention so much as just what felt to be the next step in an ongoing search for new ways to communicate through his music. This track is from his acclaimed album, Perceive Its Beauty, Acknowledge Its Grace. This is Stand Firm. You're listening to Salt Peanuts.

some music you can hear and you feel and you get relaxed by. Some musicians just completely transform you, and that is Shabaka, just somebody very special. And I do invite you to dig around and find some of his music across the board. He's very impressive, very classy. He recently played at Central Park as part of the summer series in Manhattan, as well as a free concert, which would have been phenomenal to be there. Unfortunately, that was the day that I flew out of Manhattan, so I missed it. But I certainly do love to watch and listen to him play. You're listening to Salt Peanuts. I'm Donsky Beat. Thank you so much for your company. Next up, we're travelling back to Nam. Melbourne-born trumpeter, vocalist, composer and producer Audrey Pound, who continues to go from strength to strength since relocating to London following the release of her acclaimed debut album From the Fire. She's been building such an impressive international profile, touring, collaborating, carving out a distinctive place in UK's vibrant jazz scene. She's just released Swollen, which is the second taste of her forthcoming album Bodies of Water, which is due out in September. And if this single is anything to go by, it is yet another confident step forward from one of Australia's most exciting musical exports. Let's get into it. This is Audrey Pound and Swollen.

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1: And this next chat comes from Melbourne keyboardist, composer and producer Finn Rees. Finn's become known for his beautifully crafted blend of jazz and electronic influences, and his music draws inspiration from the golden era of jazz, funk and fusion. And he adds this really gorgeous modern sensitivity, which is an unmistakable Finn Rees touch. There's a reflective quality to his work, and I'll jump straight into it. So less talking, more music. Here is Finn Rees, and It's Behind Me Now.

are nearly at the end of our hour, and I want to first, before we wrap up, play for you a track from one of my favourite artists, and that is Kian. She's got one of those voices that immediately commands your attention, not through volume or virtuosity, but just through sincerity. A proud First Nations artist, their songwriting is deeply personal, while speaking to experience that many of us do recognise. It's about resilience, identity, belonging and hope. And this track is called At Least For Now. At Least For Now.

Absolutely stunning. What a beautiful way to finish off this first part of the journey. Thank you so much for your company here on Salt Peanuts. I really do appreciate you listening right here on your favourite community radio station. I do hope that you are discovering something new when you join me. Perhaps you've heard a familiar artist from a different perspective. Or if you're listening via community radio network, don't go too far because there's more music. Until we meet again, may the jazz be with you. I'm going to leave you this hour with an artist whose music feels like stepping into another world. Los Angeles-based singer, songwriter and multi-instrumentalist Kaja Bonet, creating richly layered compositions where soul, jazz, folk, classical influences all drift together into a beautifully cinematic space. The debut album, The Visitor, introduced listeners to her unmistakable sound, which was a world of lush strings, hypnotic melodies. And this track is the title track from that beautiful debut. Here it is. You've been listening to Salt Peanuts. I'm Donsky Beat. I will catch you on the flip side.

0: I'm just arriving at Roddy Lee's Vault of Vinyl for the Pophead's Hour of Power. Hope he's in.
1: Jane Arakawa.
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0: And I believe today is the final episode in Pophead's Way Back series.
1: That's correct, Jane. In today's final episode, we look back to the girls of the rock and roll era. It's Rock and Roll Women from 1953 to 1959.
0: Oh, excellent, Roddy. 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
1: R&B and gospel singer Lula Reed was born in Mingo Junction, Jefferson County, Ohio in 1926. Lula made her recording debut in 1951. In 1953, she released her fifth single, Going Back to Mexico, on the Midwestern record label King Records. Now, although not a household name, in 1954, Lula Reed was voted number four most popular female R&B singer in Cashbox Magazine's annual fan poll.
0: Lula Reed, Going Back to Mexico.

0: The first rock and roll woman in today's Pop Heads Way Back show. Today, it's the final episode in this series, and we started with Lula Reed with Going Back to Mexico.
1: Big Mama Thornton is best known for her early recording of Hound Dog. That was way back in 1952.
0: And a beauty it is.
1: Big Mama's follow-up single was They Call Me Big Mama, and that's what we have here.

0: Oh, yes, Big Mama Thornton with her 1953 single, They Call Me Big Mama. Loving it, Roddy. Who's next?
1: Singer-songwriter Faye Adams had several hits on the R&B chart in the 1950s. In 1952, Faye signed to Herald Records and within 3 years had released 12 singles for the label. Her first single for Herald went number one on the R&B chart and 22 on the pop chart. And this is it, Faye Adams with the slow blues of Shake a Hand.
2: Yeah!

0: Rock and Roll Women, 1953 to 1959. That's the theme for today's Pophead's Hour of Power. And that was Shake a Hand by Faye Adams.
1: Now, although this quartet were known for their traditional pop releases, the Cordettes did strike a chord in the rock and roll era with their December 1954 triple number one hit. It was number one on the bestsellers chart, number one on the most played by disc jockeys chart, and number one on the most played on jukeboxes chart, Mr. Sandman.

0: Christmas 1954 hit for the Cordettes, Mr. Sandman.
1: There was no other female voice in these early rock and roll years quite like gospel, blues, jazz, R&B, rock and roll and soul singer-songwriter Etta James.
0: At

0: Matriarch of the Blues, Etta James, WOMAN.
1: Following the release of Blackboard Jungle in 1955, with Bill Haley's Rock Around the Clock playing over the opening titles, rock and roll movies, or jukebox musicals as they were called, became all the rage. The jukebox musical Rock, Rock, Rock premiered in 1956, starring one of the most important promoters of rock and roll, disc jockey Alan Freed, and actress Tuesday World. There were also performances by Chuck Berry, Laverne Baker, the Moonglows, the Flamingos, and Frankie Lyman and the Teenagers. The singing voice for actress Tuesday World was provided by future pop sensation Connie Francis, and in the film, Tuesday lip-synced Connie's vocal on I Never Had a Sweet.

0: Frances. She's a little melancholy, for she never had a sweetheart.
1: Next in Pophead's rock and roll women, we have three female Elvises.
0: Pardon?
1: When Barbara Pittman was a child, she was friends and neighbours with Elvis Presley.
0: Oh, wow.
1: In 1956, there's no doubt this connection got her into Sun Records recording studios.
0: Oh, lucky Barbara.
1: In 1958, Elvis wanted to take Barbara Pittman on the road with him and call her the female Elvis. But Elvis got drafted.
0: Oh, shame. An opportunity lost.
1: Barbara Pittman released only four singles, the first for Sun Records in 1956, and that was I Need a Man.

0: Oh, yes, that would be called I Need a Man. Barbara Pittman, who, according to Roddy, was the first of three female Elvises.
1: Kentucky-born Jean Chappell was a country singer who, in 1956, changed her tune, recording a few rockabilly numbers at Sun Records. Sun Records wanted to promote Jean as the female Elvis, but with little success as a recording artist, Jean changed tack again, devoting herself primarily to songwriting, to which she had great success. Here's Jean Chappell, the second female Elvis, in 1956, and her Sun Records single, I Won't Be Rockin' Tonight.

0: Jean Chappell, the second female Elvis.
1: Now, a young and impressionable Janice Martin was 15 when Elvis's manager, Colonel Tom Parker, offered her a management contract and a spot on the bill supporting Elvis Presley on his early shows. The Colonel saw the potential for them to be a great boy-girl double act. In addition, both Elvis and his record company RCA liked Janice so much, they christened her the Female Elvis. And with Janice, the name stuck.
0: Oh, the real Female Elvis.
1: Ah, yes. But before she signed with the Colonel, Elvis collapsed on stage in New York from exhaustion. And on hearing this, Janice's parents stopped the deal going ahead.
0: Oh, no.
1: Instead, Janice did sign to RCA, but toured with the much safer Jim Reeves. But then she eloped with her boyfriend, a paratrooper, much to the chagrin of her father.
0: Oh, dear, she's off.
1: Janice Martin, the real Female Elvis, released 10 singles between 1955 and 1960, including, in 1956, My Boy Elvis.

0: Female Elvis, Janice Martin. This is Jane Arakawa.
1: That's you.
0: And Roddy Lee.
1: That's me.
0: And the Popheads Hour of Power. And the theme for today's Popheads Hour of Power is The Way Back Show, Part 4. And it's the girls' turn, rock and roll women, from 1953 to 1959. So who's our next rock and roll woman?
1: Our next rock and roll woman was an R&B and dirty blues singer from Boonville, Missouri.
0: Dirty blues?
1: Jane, I'll give you some examples. Her dirty blues songs included All This Beef and Big Ripe Tomatoes, King Size Papa,
0: oh.
1: It Comes In Like a Lion But Goes Out Like a Lamb, and the Spinach Song. I didn't like it the first time, but ooh, how it grew on me.
0: Got it.
1: Julia Lee released her first records at the end of the 1920s. She made her last recordings in 1957. In 57, Julia hopped onto the rock and roll bandwagon with Bop and Rock Lullaby, credited to Julia Lee and her boyfriends.

0: Julia Lee and her boyfriends.
1: The average age of the five members of East Harlem vocal group The Bobettes when they released their debut single in 1957 was 14. The school friends lived in a housing project and sang in the corridors of the building and downstairs on the front lawn. They wrote a song called Mr. Lee that was more of a put-down than praise for one of their teachers. Atlantic Records signed the girls but made them change the lyrics so that the ugliest teacher became the handsomest sweetie. Mr. Lee peaked at number one on the American Most Played by Disc Jockeys chart, and in Canada, Mr. Lee was also a pop chart topper for the

0: by the Bobettes, a number one in 1957.
1: Wanda Jackson's records in the late 1950s earned her the nickname the Queen of Rockabilly. She started out as a country singer, then in 1955 toured with Elvis.
0: Oh, another female Elvis.
1: Yes, another female Elvis support act. The two dated briefly, and Elvis convinced Wanda to change her tune to that with a rockabilly beat. In 1957, Wanda released the Fujiyama

0: Wanda Jackson, Fujiyama Mama. Elvis Presley pops up in a lot of the stories of these rock and roll women.
1: And again, Jane, on the 13th of November 1956, the King of Rock and Roll attended a show at the Silver Slipper Casino in Las Vegas as he wished to see a singer called Alice Leslie. Elvis was impressed and told Alice so backstage after the show.
0: Praise from the King.
1: In 1957, Alice Leslie toured Australia in support of Little Richard, Eddie Cochran, Gene Vincent and Johnny O'Keefe. This was the tour when Little Richard saw the light, denounced rock and roll and became a preacher.
0: Oh yeah, in 1957.
1: In the same year, Alice Leslie recorded and released her one and only single, He Will Come Back to Me. It didn't set the world on fire, but didn't Alice have some great stories to tell her grandchildren? He will come-

0: Alice Leslie, who in 1957 toured Australia with Little Richard.
1: In 1957, Laverne Baker also toured Australia with Big Joe Turner, the Platters and Bill Haley and the Comets. Also in 1957, the jukebox musical film Mr. Rock and Roll was released, starring Alan Freed and boxer Rocky Graziano, and featuring appearances and performances by Chuck Berry, Little Richard, Clyde McFatter and R&B singer Laverne Baker. So here's Laverne Baker from the film soundtrack of Mr. Rock and Roll. This is a bit of a

0: tribute, Laverne Baker, with her Humpty Dumpty Heart.
1: The vocal trio, the Ponytails, are remembered for their major hit of 1958, Born Too Late. Their record company, ABC Paramount, released Born Too Late as the B-side to Come On Joey, Dance With Me. But this jockeys chose to play Born Too Late, which became a top 10 hit on the American Billboard pop chart and a top 5 in the UK in 1958.

0: The Ponytails found international success in 1958 with Born Too Late.
1: Jo Ann Campbell was a female pioneer of rockabilly. Jo Ann performed her song Mama Can I Go Out Tonight in the 1959 jukebox musical film Go Johnny Go, alongside Chuck Berry, Eddie Cochran, Jackie Wilson and Ritchie Valens. Today she performs it beside her fellow rock and roll

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1: And Jane, today's penultimate play comes from a singer of pop, country, gospel, Christmas music and rockabilly. It's Little Miss Dynamite, Brenda Lee. Brenda's 1959 single, Let's Jump the Broomstick, was included on her second self-titled studio album, and here it is.
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0: Little Miss Dynamite, Brenda Lee, Let's Jump the Broomstick, the penultimate play today.
1: That's right, Jane, the Way Back Show is on its way out. Our rock and roll women from 1953 to 1959 are all but exhausted.
0: It's been great.
1: Let's call Last Drinks with Nina Simone in 1959 and My Baby Just Cares for Me.
0: Roddy Lee, Pophead's musicologist. Thanks for the memories.
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I'm the K-Man, and we have some new tunes from some artists who haven't put out some stuff in a while. Got some Aussie stuff. We've even found a competition for MCs, which is running out of Australia. And we just heard from the Allergies with Dig It Up. And now here's Caboose with Like That.

Forget that, but we did not forget it. It's from 2009, Oak Bridge and DJ Mathematics. Forget That is the name of the song. And you're on Definition Radio, where we're going to keep the maths theme going with Gospel Math, the new one by Aussie artist Victor Clay, featuring River Movement. And Victor's running a competition where he wants you to go and put your own verse on the track. What he's done is he's put up the song on Instagram, then he's sort of left a little bit of space for you. And yeah, if you get the best verse, you know, if you win this competition, you get $100 Australian. So yeah, pretty cool. So if you want details about it, you know, get all the audio and all of that, go look up Victor Clay on Instagram. Crosswords and Oz Christian Records have also reposted it. Yeah, Victor Clay right now on Definition Radio with Gospel Math featuring River Movement, his new song, which for a competition you can also go put your own.

and Chaps' episode where they premiered that track, they had quite a bit of fun with the name. Well, I do love a bit of Deep Space Five, the crew he's from, and one of the groups from that crew is Mars Eel. So we're going back 20 years for a flashback from the Propane album. This is Mars Eel with Say So from 2000.

Love it. Mars Eel, our flashback from 2006, the second flashback on the show. You can find the full playlist up at definitionradio.com. And it's time for some new music from a crew that's also been going for quite a while, the LA Symphony. And one of the groups in that crew is Root Beer. It's Flynn Adam Atkins and Pigeon John. They

haven't released a album since about 2017, and they're going to be releasing one this month, in fact. Here's the title track off the coming album, Beach Towel by Root Beer on Definition. All right.

MC Imprint ain't over yet on Definition Radio. Our next new song on the show is a guy who made an appearance on the Tonerat's comeback album Legacy. He's from LA. His first name, Nahoa, is Hawaiian, which means bold and brave. The track we're going to hear from is called Nice in the Mean by Nahoa Life.

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1: I think it's time for me to go to work again, but I'm struggling with this concept. Is it worth the win? Let's skip the

0: scene. 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I don't like it, man. 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New scene.
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0: Derek Minor up on Definition Radio. And the next new song is by a guy who's been in the scene for quite a while, John Rubin, with a song that makes me wish it was summer. 1-2 Barbecue featuring Mike Tompkins.
1: What's the smile that just hit me blissfully? Walked through the air like a frizz.

set. You're on Definition Radio. Our next one is a new Aussie track by an artist we've already played on the show, well, at least as a guest feature. It is River of River Movement, and

Mariama with the VeggieTales remix. Hey, that's all for Definition Radio, heard on this station and across the nation, thanks to the Community Radio Network. Here's Peapod with 100. K-Man signing out. Peace.

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5: 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Whether it be independent or established artists, we have got you well and truly covered. One of our favourite tracks to hit the inbox over the last couple of weeks comes from an artist, K1, the spelling K-W-N. This one's called Risk It All. You're going to recognise the sample straight away, but wait until you get past that bit. This is actually quite a nice little track, K1, a first play for you here on the Urban Meltdown.

Urban Meltdown Radio Show, Brett Costello keeping you up front and in front. The latest one there from Remy Ma called Put 'Em On. And before that, K1 with the tune Risk It All. Another new track now with a bit of a future R&B type of sound. Oscillates between a fairly up-tempo track and some kind of slower areas as well, like the mix-up that they've put into this one. It's Misha and Nefertiti Avani on this track as well. It's called Baycation here on the Urban Meltdown.

Fantastic rework version, of course, the original from Adina Howard. That one is Freak Like Me. Out of Australia now, we take in an artist by the name of Larissa Lambert. This track is called So Close. It comes from her forthcoming album, Yearning, which is due out in September. Nice little vibe from Down Under from Larissa Lambert here on the Urban Meltdown.

front and in front when it comes to everything urban. Brett Costello with you. If you'd like to connect with us during the week, I can highly recommend the Urban Meltdown Spotify playlist. Just search the Urban Meltdown over there. Give it a like and a follow and check out some of the tunes we've been feeling over the recent months. You can also connect with us on the socials, facebook.com/Urban Meltdown Worldwide. We gave you something new there from Gia, J-I-A-H, the artist's name. 100 Degrees is that track. Before too long, we've got something from T.I. from his new album, teamed up with Summer Walker on the track And Won't. But first, Bobby V. Do you remember this guy? He used to go by the name Bobby Valentino. This is a new one from him, a little more up-tempo than a lot of his traditional offerings. It's Closer and Bobby V here on the Urban Meltdown.

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Every week at this time, we're keeping you up front and in front, whether it comes to independent or established artists in the world of urban music. You're going to hear some artists that you haven't heard before, and we're going to give you the biggest urban artists from around the globe. It's the Urban Meltdown, coming to you nationally through the Community Radio Network.

artist there is Damar. The tune is Levels here on the Urban Meltdown Radio Show. And if you just joined us, before that, something fresh out of the Teddy Riley production stable. Marsha Kova is the artist's name, and the tune was Bye Bye Bye. Brett Costello with you for the Urban Meltdown, keeping you up front and in front each and every week when it comes to everything urban from across the globe. Getting a bit more up-tempo with a couple of tunes in a row for you now. DJ Spen, Tasha Larae. This track almost sounding like an old Incognito tune. It's called When I Needed You Most here on the Urban Meltdown Radio Show.

Love, the DL rework. It's from Perspective 360 there. A first play for you here on the Urban Meltdown. Don't forget, if you'd like to connect with us during the week, there's a few ways that you can do it. 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We've got a few playlists over there that you can like and follow. Keep up to date with everything that's happening with the new releases. Another fresh one for you from Dawn Richard now. This is Baby Can We here on the Urban Meltdown.

UK legend Georgie B there. That's the Summer of 76 remix of his tune, You Know. Before too long on the Urban Meltdown, we're going to give you the fresh one from Chaka Khan. She's teamed with Snoop on the tune Boogies in My Soul. But first, Tanya Nolan smooths things out for us. This one's called Impossible. Brett Costello with you here on the Urban Meltdown.

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1: Hello, Ivor Davies. Welcome to the show. Is it a good feeling, or perhaps even a strange one, to know that your music is one of the most iconic in the whole of Australia?
2: It's certainly appearing that way, and I must admit I find it very surprising because for many years now I've been doing all sorts of quite interesting projects, but none of them really related directly to the catalogue of Ice House or the songs or even to the guitar. I've been off doing things like writing ballets and pieces for the Millennium and films

0: soundtracks and so on. So it's only been since I've been working with Keith Welsh, who was the co-founder and bass player of Flowers Icehouse, that he's really brought the attention back to the catalogue, and that came by way of recognising the 30th anniversary of the name change and the first album. And in fact, that was where we started. We put together an anniversary version of the Flowers album, and added to that a whole live album and a DVD of footage that's never been available before. And that was a very interesting process. And that kind of kick-started the whole band unit again, I guess.
1: Am I right in saying that you changed the name because you wanted to see how you could go in the US?
0: Well, it was actually, we didn't really have a choice. We couldn't use Flowers outside of Australia and New Zealand. I guess it's something I tell young bands these days when they're starting out. Make sure that nobody else is using the name that you choose, because it will become like a business name. And unfortunately, when we tried to release that album overseas in America and Europe, we discovered that we simply couldn't use the band name Flowers because somebody else was using it. So we had a difficult choice in one way, but an easy one in another way. When we talked about it, we recognised that the only two names that we were known by in Australia and New Zealand were the name Flowers and the name of that first album, Icehouse. So the band became Icehouse.
1: So kids, if you're listening, Rolling Stones, already been taken.
0: Exactly.
1: You were talking about some of the projects that you've been involved in, writing scores for movies and also the ballet, but your beginnings really was an oboe player in an orchestra.
0: I ended up winning a scholarship to the Conservatorium of Music, and this is when I was around about 14, and from that point on it was almost predetermined that I would end up being a professional oboist. In fact, I did become a professional oboist, and I worked in what was referred to then as the ABC National Training Orchestra, which was kind of like the cadet orchestra from which all the players for the Sydney Symphony, the Melbourne Symphony, the Adelaide and Brisbane Symphony, Tasmanian and Western Australian Symphony Orchestras were taken. And I did end up, in fact, playing with the Sydney Symphony on the stage of the concert hall of the Opera House. So I did actually become a complete professional, but at the same time, I had a very difficult time with the oboe, and eventually, in my early 20s, I gave it up completely and was sort of fairly lost, I suppose, in those early years, and went through that kind of gap year period, which actually took me a couple of years.
1: Yep.
0: But it was during that time that I met Keith Welsh, the bass player, and he had played in lots of little cover bands. I'd never been in an electric band before, and in fact, I bought my first electric guitar on my 21st birthday, and that was where we started out, just playing our favourite songs from other bands, and eventually we got a very large live following, and then, of course, I started those very first attempts at songwriting myself, which, of course, are the ones that ended up on the first album.
1: There's some great iconic songs there, Hey Little Girl and We Can Get Together. We'll Still Pack a Dance Floor.
0: They were they were very interesting times, but it was very difficult because we were playing a set full of iconic songs, you know, things by T-Rex and David Bowie and goodness knows any number of very, very famous songs. So, of course, I was incredibly nervous every time I finished a song to sort of wedge it in between these.
1: Oh, and here's one of mine.
0: And here's one of my feeble attempts, yes, exactly.
1: Well, not at all. You apparently turned out quite good at it, Mr. Davies.
0: Well, as I say, but it was a kind of strange period because, of course, the momentum of the band was sort of ahead of where I was up to. And I remember, for example, when we put out our very first single, it was a song called Can't Help Myself, and we were attached to a very small independent label in Sydney. There were only two guys running it, and I said to Martin Fabini, who was one of them, I'm going to bet you $50 that it doesn't get into the top 40. Well, of course it did. It got into the top 10. In fact, I think it may have even been a top 5 hit. So I lost that bet, but I must admit, I was very surprised.
1: Well, and you're probably quite glad to give away the $50 considering the result.
0: Yeah, indeed, you're quite right.
1: So you started off doing like your David Bowies, and because it was the 70s, there would have been a little bit of Elvis Costello and, I don't know, Peter Gabriel, that sort of stuff, as an influence for you?
0: Indeed, and in fact, the interesting situation that occurred over the years was that I ended up actually working with at least a number of the heroes that I had early on. I think one of the outstanding sort of moments, I guess, was in around about 1985 when we were recording the fourth album, and I found myself in a very famous studio in London called Air Studios, standing next to, at the microphone, with Brian Eno singing backing vocals on one of our songs. And of course, Brian Eno had been a huge influence in the early days. In fact, we played quite a few of songs from his very first solo albums, and so that was a real moment for me. And of course, the other great stretch of time was supporting David Bowie on probably his biggest tour ever, all the way through Europe and up into London and Scotland as well. That was a real blast.
1: How did they respond to you? Was it all that you thought it was going to be?
0: I think perhaps built into me is a kind of natural shyness that would never allow me to, for example, go and ask for an autograph. It's just one of those things.
1: It's a bit embarrassing as well, because you're kind of going, hey, I'm in the band and can I have your autograph?
0: Exactly. And I think in that way, I also recognise that, you know, people like David Bowie and Brian Eno and many others I've met over the years too, Brian Ferry, quite a lot of them are quite shy people. And being that way myself, I kind of recognise that we don't ever have that discussion, and we're never going to have that discussion. We are sort of meeting as peers to some degree, but of course it's recognised that these people have a far higher profile than I would ever have. But they are primarily musicians, and that's what they do.
1: Did you find that your songwriting evolved and matured? Because then Icehouse really had its own sound.
0: I think that happened, and it took... It's interesting having put together this sort of collection of 30 hits called White Heat, and we put together that compilation in chronological order. It seemed like an obvious thing to do, but it was a very interesting experience for me to see and hear things evolving.
1: Do you find people come up to you and go, oh, Ivor, my favourite Icehouse or Flowers song is et cetera, et cetera, et cetera? Does it take you by surprise that people have grabbed hold of all your songs, and not just Great Southern Land because it represents the country, but all sorts of different songs?
0: It does. And the thing is that we're in an interesting age in respect of where we were 30 years ago or more when we started, which is that we have an incredibly active Facebook page with tens and tens and tens and tens and tens of thousands of followers. And, of course, they are able to put their hands up and say, you know, next time you do a show, can you please play this song or that song? And, of course, it makes it increasingly difficult for us. In a way, it's incredibly helpful. In other ways, we kind of sometimes look at each other and scratch our heads and go, okay,
1: really?
0: Can we how long is it since we played that song? Let's see.
1: Do you know what one of my favourite songs is?
0: Tell me.
1: Well, I'll tell you. One of my very favourite songs is Dedicated to Glam.
0: Ah, well, it's an interesting choice, because it was one of those songs where I didn't quite know in which direction to go. And for a very long time, I was actually going to create an entire vocal over it. And then I got a certain way through it and went, you know what, I'm just going to leave it largely instrumental. It's a bit of a strange hybrid, that song, but it has a certain glitter about it, put it that way.
1: I think so. And maybe because my generation, we did love it going into the new wave, but we also love glam rock, so a bit of T-Rex, a bit of David Bowie in there, and loved all your other stuff, but maybe because it did take a bit of a left turn and was a bit different and harked back to 10 years ago, but still was current.
0: When we started out, like almost every band, we started playing other people's songs, and we had a big repertoire of a strange collection of things, going from, you know, the Sex Pistols right back to, as you mentioned, T-Rex, and I was a great fan of T-Rex. And so I had a certain affection for that period, even though, of course, it was probably highly unfashionable during the punk era, but nonetheless, we soldiered on and played loads of T-Rex songs. And, of course, Dedicated to Glam, I guess, was probably me sort of tipping my hat to that period of the band and that genre of music, which, of course, had to some degree highly influenced my guitar playing, for example. I think the people who influenced me creating my sound were probably a lot of those guitarists from those bands. They had a very particular sound.
1: Thank you so much for your time, Ivor. It's been an absolute pleasure for me to have a chat to you.
0: And thank you.
1: All right. Thank you so much, Ivor. Bye-bye.
0: Okay, bye.
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Good morning, Horsham, and welcome to Triple H 96.5 FM. Or should I say good morning to Horsham and beyond. I'm Jean Darnell. Yes, I'm back and in the chair this morning for both the Crosscut Lens of Wannington Music Hour and also Aussie Country Fever. The weather today, well, wasn't yesterday a glorious day, especially for winter. And today we had a minimum of 4 overnight, and it's currently 5 at the moment, and we're expecting it to get up to 11. Bit cool, but yeah, I have to say it's a bit cool. Anyway, yes, so we're looking like the weather will get up to 11 today, and it's going to be hazy condition, or should I say foggy conditions. And it's very much foggy at the moment, so we're going to have a partly cloudy day all day. So there we go. All right, let's keep going with the music. And I've got Diane Coombs lined up for you. And this is from her album that she put out, Walk With Me. And the song's called A Better Place.

0: Heather Farrell from Triple H in Horsham.
1: And I'm Liv. 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
0: Now, we have an amazing new app that lets you listen to us wherever you are. Plus, you can see what's coming up.
1: It's a game changer, but a few of you still haven't downloaded it. 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
0: Okay, see you in a few weeks.
1: Bye.
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And you've been listening to Lynchburg there with Right Down to the Wire. And before that you heard Big Water from Ken Chainsaw Lindsay. Coming up for you now, I have Bev Branson.

just can't seem to figure out why the folks all pass me by. 'Cause I know that

And we're listening there to John Kilcullen, and from an album called Family Ties and La Pomona. Coming up for you, we also had Bev Branson in there with Nobody's Child. And coming up for you now, I have got John Lecter, John R. Lloyd, and this is taken off his album Over the Rainbow.

Peter Dawson there with Morning Rain Again, and before that we had Lloyd Beck, All Those Years On. You're listening to the Crosscut Lindsay Waddington Music Hour at the moment, and at 9 o'clock I'll have Aussie Country Fever for you, and I will be talking to Beck Hans sometime this morning, all being well. And yeah, Beck's coming to Horsham this coming Thursday night with Ian Bidge Boyd, and it's going to be a great show, that one. It certainly will be a great show with Beck and Bidge. So if you haven't got your tickets, now's the time to think about getting your tickets for it, because it's going to be a great show. But more about that when I have a chat to Beck later on this morning. Coming up for you, I have Laura Downing.

Fierce in his bright and fiery eye, and the proud and lofty carriage of his head. But still so slight and weedy, one would doubt his power to stay. And the old man said, "That horse will never do. For a long and tiring gallop, lad, you'd better stop away. Those

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Where a horse's hooves strike firelight from the Flintstones every stride.

So he went, they found the horses by the big mimosa clump. They raced away towards the mountains proud. And the old man gave his orders, boys, go at him from the jump. No use to try for fancy riding now. And Clancy, you must wheel them, try and wheel them to the right. And ride boldly, lad, and never fear the spills. For never yet was rider that could keep that mob in sight if once they gained the shelter of those hills. So Clancy rode to wheel them. He was racing on the wing where the best and boldest riders take their place. And he raced his stock horse past them and he made the rangers ring with his stock whip as he met them face to face. Then they halted for a moment while he swung the dreaded lash, but they saw their well-beloved mountain full in view. And they charged beneath the stock whip with a sharp and sudden dash, and off into the mountain scrub they flew.

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He was right among them still as he raced across the clearing in pursuit. Then they lost him for a moment where two mountain gullies met. In the ranges over the final glimpse reveals. On a dim and distant hillside, the wild horses racing yet, with a man from

mounted and his courage fiery hot, for never yet was mountain horse a cur. And down by Kosciuszko, where the pine-clad ridges raise their torn and rugged battlements on high, where the air is clear as crystal and the white stars fairly blaze at midnight in the cold and frosty sky.

Laura Downing there with a great song that made famous by Slim Dusty, The Man from Snowy River. And she does a brilliant job of that. And I do believe she may have been the first female to record that one as well. So well done, Laura Downing. Coming up, I have John Williamson. And if you want to be an Aussie,

You've just been listening to Lindsay Waddington there with Kakadu, and we also had Watto there with Solid Ground. And yes, when you hear, after being up at Kakadu, you can really picture some of the feelings that have gone into those songs, especially that one of Watto's with Kakadu, and also you can pick the call of Kakadu with Peggy Gilchrist. And I guess you can say it's two very talented people have written those songs. One is Lindsay Waddington with Kakadu, and also his sister, Shazalee, which wrote The Call of Kakadu. So they know how to express those feelings. Anyway, coming up after nine, we will have Aussie Country Fever. But in the meantime, let Watto take us out to, whatever he's going to be playing.

0: Broadway School first went to air at 10 a.m. Monday, the 18th of July, 1966. To sport, and in the AFL, Adelaide has beaten Sydney at the SCG 87-71. It's the Swans' first home game loss this season. And in the NRL, the Roosters beat the Storm 14-6, and the Sharks defeated the Knights by 2 points.
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Hello everyone, I'm Stephen Brady from Blue Shamrock Music. When I think of Australian country music, I think of Jean Darnell. Jean plays a wonderful selection of Australian country music every Saturday morning during her Aussie Country Fever show. And that is exactly what you'll hear during the next 2 hours. Play that country music, Jean.

imagination drives him as he heads out in bush again. His wife and mates are there with him to make sure his wish comes true, to touch again the red earth, how they're near the famous

and opening our Aussie Country Fever up. We've had Shelley Jones Band with Country Style Music, and Terry Bennett's there with A Bushman's Farewell. Coming up, I've got Sally Jane for you, and Fishing Taught Me Patience.

ones were number crunches, admin too for doing the lunches, and computer types can't compute without their R.M. Williams boots. Gamblers wear them in casinos, yuppies wear them sipping finos, and Paddington ladies who drink cappuccino wear R.M. Williams boots.

worm. 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And I've actually heard that you can wear them for riding a horse. But that's got to be a bloody rumour. In your

0: And we've just been listening to a double play there from Beck Hands. First of all, well, the last one that we had, she was shared with Sharon Benjamin. You can barely tell those two apart when they sing together. Really good. And the other one was R.M. Williams, Boots. Good morning, Beck.
1: Good morning, Jean. How are you?
0: Oh, it's not bad, not bad. I can't complain. I'm not allowed to these days.
1: Enjoying the freezing weather.
0: Yeah, not. No, I got spoilt the other week. I really got spoilt. And, you know, it's not a cloud in the sky while I was up there.
1: Yep.
0: Just one temperature all day. Yep. And then you come a nice night, you could sleep and not have to worry about the warmth. It was heaven. Heaven on earth.
1: But, fair enough.
0: But we won't talk about that. I want to know what you're up to.
1: We're coming over to your way next week. We look forward to being at the RSL with all the good people of Horsham and with Bidge Boyd. It'll be great. Always love coming over the west and seeing everyone. And, yeah, it'll be good. I'll bring Pete and the kids, and hopefully people enjoy the music.
0: And we're going to have your darling little seven. She's seven now, isn't she?
1: She's seven now, yeah.
0: We're going to have her giving us a little bit of entertainment too.
1: I hope she does. We've been starting to play the violin. We're not ready to go on stage yet, but
0: okay.
1: She's been playing the violin, but she's not ready to go on stage yet. But when she'll get up and sing a few songs. Hopefully, if she's still got the confidence.
0: Yeah, well, she has a lot of confidence in herself, doesn't she?
1: Yeah. But don't know where she gets that from. Probably Pete. I don't know.
0: Now. We won't downgrade you in any way, any shape or form. You have a lot of confidence in yourself too. So
1: it'll be good fun. We're looking forward to it, and we'll sing some. I've got some new songs that I want to sing, and especially at the Morning Melodies, and. And just, yeah, songs people will know and some fun songs as well. So, yeah, it'll be good.
0: It'll be good to have.
1: Especially at the Morning Melodies and just, yeah, songs people will know and some fun songs as well. So, yeah, it'll be good.

0: you know, a lot of people from Horsham go up there. And
1: yeah.
0: So it's good. It's good to have a following and people enjoy what you do.
1: Well, that's it. We wouldn't have asked you here if, you know, you didn't have a reasonable following. So
0: yeah.
1: And plus you are very entertaining. We'll say that. So
0: yeah.
1: So you said you've got some new songs. Any chance of it?
0: Yeah, I'm not playing anything I've written. I'd rather do stuff that people would know. So yeah. Just some old songs that I've listened to when I was really young, that on Dad's old vinyls that I don't really hear anyone else sing. So I thought it'd be good just to reminisce in the old sort of style of songs and some bring back some memories for them as well. So yeah.
1: Yeah, and a lot of the older generation that we get to our shows, they love hearing songs that you know, from way back, and loving to join in. There's no two ways about it. They love to join in with the artists.
0: Yeah. There's so many good songs that, you know, you sort of go, oh, I haven't heard that for a long time. And, you know, it's just good memories to bring up and, you know, just something different as well, but also something familiar.
1: True. True there. And how's Pete? What's he doing anything himself now in music, or is he just...
0: He plays in a band. He's got a band called the Swamp Donkeys, but he doesn't... They all live interstate, so it's very hard to get together and play.
1: Okay.
0: He's mainly being a stay-at-home dad, but he's teaching Calliope the violin and teaching the little fella the drums, and hopefully one day we'll be a bit of a family band, but you just never know what happens.
1: Yeah, well, that sounds like it could be interesting, you know, if you become a family band.
0: Just give us about 5 years.
1: Well, that 5 years will go quick.
0: That's right.
1: There you go,
0: right.
1: Very quickly. So, Beck, have you... I know you're back in Gippsland now. Have you got any more dog songs? Have you been able to write any stories from around your way?
0: Probably not ready to release yet, but I've always got a dog song on the go or an animal song. I've got a song about my cat that died that was quite unique, and and I've got a couple of other dog songs on the go, and I've even got a cow song. So we'll see what comes up when I finally get around to recording a new album.
1: That sounds good. Sounds interesting. Well, we could say the farmer's album, couldn't we? When you get all those animals.
0: We could just, you know, a rural album.
1: Yeah, the way to go.
0: Yeah.
1: Yeah.
0: Yeah.
1: Okay, so now has Pete done any singles himself, or released any songs lately or not?
0: Not lately. We did a duet album a few years back,
1: yep.
0: Me and him.
1: Yep.
0: And for him, he'd rather be, you know, the person in the background doing the guitar work and harmony and things like that. So he's not really a front man, but he loves playing some acoustic solos as well on the guitar, a bit of a, you know, Tommy Emmanuel style. So that's sort of what he likes to do, and he doesn't really... see himself as a solo artist, but he's got lots of talent, and him being able to play with me on stage adds some variety as well.
1: Yeah, it certainly does, and I know he's got a character about him. You think he's, you know, in another world, completely not associated with you, but at the back of his mind, I bet he's having a laugh or two too without showing it on his face.
0: Yeah, I know Rodney Vincent tried to crack a smile out of him one night at Mildura.
1: And it didn't work?
0: and it didn't work, yeah. He was determined to get him to smile, but didn't happen.
1: So. That's our Pete. That's our Pete.
0: Yeah,
1: he's very sincere
0: right.
1: And very genuine. Yeah.
0: Yep.
1: Yeah.
0: Yep.
1: Okay, I'm just referring back. You back with the paramedics?
0: Yeah, so I work as a paramedic down here in Gippsland. And I've been doing it 20-something years now, so I'm a bit of an old has-been, but I still love the job, and it's very fulfilling for me still. It keeps me really busy with my music. I'd like to do more music, but with kids and the farm and paramedics, I don't get a lot to do, but when I do, I make the most of it, and hopefully I'll get a bit more time to do it a bit more in the future.
1: Yeah, well, we hope you can still combine... you know, what you're doing with what you want to do. It's usually good when a dream comes true like that. And
0: Yeah, it is good. It's just getting the time to

0: do it. There's enough hours in the day.
1: And if there was enough hours in the day, would we be doing what we want to do, or would we be doing what has to be done?
0: That's right. Probably have a cleaner house, maybe. I don't
1: know. Well, you've got kids, Beck. You've got kids, so, you know, it's home.
0: Yeah.
1: It's home.
0: That's right.
1: So, yeah. Well, we're looking forward to having you come and sorry about that. And that's one of those cane toads that I picked up at Darwin. It hasn't hopped out yet. Now we're looking forward to having you here on next Thursday and Friday. And, have you entertain us along with Bidge? I think we're going to have a great night's entertainment. I'm sure of it.
0: Yeah. No, it'd be great. Thanks for having us, and we're looking forward to coming across.
1: We're certainly looking forward to having you here. So, so I wish you all the best, mate. And is there anything else you want to tell our listeners except to get to this show?
0: Oh, yeah. The show is on Thursday night at the RSL, and it's a dinner and a show, and it's with Ian Bidge Boyd and myself, Beck Hance. Get along to the show. If you can't get along to that, then there's the morning mail of his on the Friday morning, which is also at the RSL. So, you know, come to both if you want, but, yeah, that'll be great.
1: Yeah, it will be great to catch up with you. And I look forward to catching up with you personally. Our friendship goes back a bit.
0: It'll be great. Thank you.
1: We shall catch up, and I look forward to hearing you and catching up to the family as well. So, yeah.
0: No worries.
1: All right.
0: All right, Jean, thank you. Thanks for the airplay.
1: No worries, mate.
0: Hello to all the listeners, and we'll see you next week.
1: Shall do. Okay.
0: Thanks, Jean.
1: Catch you.
0: Bye.
1: Bye.

And that's Beck Hands, who will be at the Horsham RSL, as she told you, on Thursday night and Friday morning. And that's this coming week. And she'll be there for the two-course meal on, or the dinner and show on Thursday night. And that starts at 7 o'clock. And she will be there on Friday morning as well for morning melodies. So if you're up to going to either one or both, that's going to be fantastic. And along with Bidge Boyd, it's going to be a great show. Bidge's been there a fair bit lately, and well, not a fair bit lately. He's been there quite recently and enjoys performing in Horsham as well as coming along to Horsham. All right, so I'll leave it at that for now, and we'll get back to Aussie Country Fever. Well, Beck's definitely a genuine Australian, right down to the, well, her heart. She's Aussie all over. There's no doubt about that. All right, coming up, the Curry Mob. They've got a new one out, If It Ain't Broke, and I hope you enjoy it.

Yeah, that reminds me of a song, I think Kevin Bennett If It Ain't Broke. But that's very well done by the Curry Mob there, and I think it would go well for them too. Their first single they put out was very, very well received, and I think they'll do well If It Ain't Broke. Coming up for you, I have Pete Rogers and Try While You Still Can.

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This is my latest single, Gone Wishin'.

0: Connie Kiss Anderson there, and Connie did mention to me a few months ago now that she feels that way the world, the shape the world is in, which could be a good job to re-release Gone Wishing, and so she has. She's revamped it, and yeah, it's very applicable to today. So well done, Connie Kiss Anderson, with Gone Wishing. Coming up for you now, I have Gary Jones and Free It All.
1: When I was young, I never had the time to listen to what he said. So busy running in circles,

And you've been listening to Jim Wishman there with Beauty in the Heart. And before that, we had Gary Jones with Free It All. Coming up, I have Ray Lee, Living for Today.

0: And that was Ray Lee there, living for today. And before that was Jim Wishman, Beauty in the Heart. Coming up shortly, we'll have national news, so stick around. More after the news.
1: National Radio News.
2: Good morning, I'm David Cameron. The Danish Foreign Ministry says authorities in Laos have charged the owner of a distillery after a mass methanol poisoning in which two young Australian women died. Bianca Jones and Holly Morton Bowles, both 19, died at a hostel in November 2024. Four other tourists were killed, including two Danish women. The Danish Foreign Ministry says local authorities announced the charges yesterday. They include the sale of food products harmful to health and operating an illegal business. Ocean advocates in Western Australia are meeting a team of marine expeditioners who are part of a program accelerating ocean understanding. Shannon Kirkwood has more.
3: WA Museum scientists are currently at sea participating in the OceanX-led High Seas Ru-Rise 2026 expedition in the Eastern Indian Ocean near Christmas Island.